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0: 1913.

Mankato 2221, informing on a driving complaint going southbound on Highway 169, going through St. Peter for a silver Chevy pickup, traveling at high rates of speed. Information at 1920.

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0: Copy, thanks. 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

0: 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Call.
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0: 2013.
2: 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Again, McLeod to Hutch Fire Rescue for a medical 1125 West Shore Drive Southwest for a 92-year-old female that fell and is possibly injured. 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
1: Hutch to Turner Fire McLeod, copy page.
3: 2013. Just some patient information. It's going to be a 92-year-old female. She is reporting pain. She's had numerous procedures and medical issues. She's going to be in the lower level of the home, and her son is with her.
1: We're on 5 copies. Is a line on route?
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0: Marshall, 2310, cars in the area of Jackson. Information only on a driving complaint. Whistle 990 for mile marker 78 for a white SUV crossover in the right lane, traveling at high rates of speeds with an out-of-state plate. Information 2036.
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2: 75 to 2775. 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
0: Affirmative, we are going to Hutch ER.
2: Alright, now I'll try and get our patient out of our truck.
0: Do you need us to bring her in through the side entrance?
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0: Marshall 2310, 2320 cars for a driving complaint with a follower. It's going to be a silver Jeep with Texas plates. Looks like it has no rear window in the back. All over the road, almost stopped in the middle of the lane. Blinker on without turning.
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0: 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CT06. 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
1: I no longer have them on the phone. 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

McLeod 1200 Cars, Silver Lake Rescue, Silver Lake Ambulance, 489 Medical, 20605 Jade Road, for a female that collapsed. She is breathing, but she is shaking. Again, McLeod to Silver Lake Rescue, 1200 Cars, Silver Lake Ambulance, for another medical, 20605 Jade Road, for an individual that collapsed, is breathing, but is shaking. We are starting Alina as well. This call the NML4, page clear 2115.

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0: 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Silver Lake, what channel is this other medical on? Silver Lake Ambulance in the car.
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0: Alina was asking to call. Is that our email for?
1: That for it is.
2: Silver Lake Rescue 2 is at 20635-JATE.
1: 2121.
0: Alina, 2775. McCall County at ML3. Did you say ML4 for the second medical?
1: That is correct, ML4.
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0: Approximate 37-year-old female is breathing labored, but not responsive. We're going to need a mega. We're going to use a mega mover to try to get out of here.
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0: Marshall, 23 time cars for a 1050 animal. The vehicle is going to be blocking the interstate westbound 90, just west of Highway 86. No injuries.
1: 487 from Windham.

0: Marshall 2320 cars in full, neon stall vehicle. It's going to be on Highway 59 by the Worthington Gun Club, just north of I-90 for a green Toyota Camry. Sounds like they called insurance, and it's an hour ETA for the tow. The driver's not on scene.
1: 26 9 4.

0: Marshall SB 487.
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0: We got Warmka towing in a route, and it sounds like there's deputies also en route just west of the location.
1: 10-4, I'm a couple miles north of Lakeville. I'll be there shortly.
0: Copy.

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1: 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Taking a look now.
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1: 10-4, thank you.
2: 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One rider, one firefighter.

0: the light at 2775 to McCaw County. Sorry about that. We're in route code 3 to Hutch.
1: I copy, 2022.
0: September 2775, transporting code 3 to Hutch. Rider and a firefighter aboard.
2: Copy, 2202.
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0: We'll be clearing Hutchinson ER, heading back to Silver Lake.
1: I copy, 2204.
0: Yeah, P-79, make it.
1: P-79.
0: I'll be 10-7. 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
0: Can you reattach me to that? I accidentally cleared it.
1: Temper. The driving complaint or traffic stop?
0: Driving complaint, and then you can stack that traffic stop with it.
1: Copy.

0: Marshall SB 202.
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0: I guess disregard that comment that I made on that motorist assist. Sounds like we got another caller. The driver of the bike was missing a shoe and pulling his bike out of the median. Not sure what's going on.
1: Stand by, I'll have your left.
0: Happy, thank you.

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1: Go ahead.
0: We'll be back in Silver Lake clearing ML3.
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0: Marshall 2310, 2320 cars. For a driving complaint with the follower, West 1 Highway 60, coming into Heron Lake. It's going to be a dark Chevy Silverado pickup with a Minnesota Tom David Charles 588 over center and fog. RP is following in a gray Toyota RAV4.
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0: Marshal 2330 cars for debris in the roadway. Highway 75 at the Rock Pipestone County line for a bike in the lane of traffic. The RP might be moving it off to the shoulder. Just concerned that there's a bike in the lane and no one around it.
1: 26 Tampa.

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0: Show's clear on known transport. Spoke to the power of attorney. Power attorney advises that she will be taking her mother in tomorrow by a private vehicle.
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0: Ted Cruz is taking the run.
1: Yeah.
2: 27.75 from 74. We are off at 5. Are you able to take that?
0: Okay. Ashford is your ball half at 5. 27.74, the over end is yours.

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0: Connect detail. Good morning. Can you send me a message, please?
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0: Good night, Contracted Services. Good morning. And if you could send me a message.
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1: You'd be so kind to allow me to start out from there.
0: Have a good night.
2: Six on there from 2775.
0: 457. Go ahead.
2: QR just struck off. Be long back in as a ALS first responder. She'll be out of service as well.
0: 457.
2: So, we'll start it and have a good day.
0: You also. Go ahead. Logging in ALS until 1800.
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0: 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Patrol to Mankato Maintenance.
1: Mankato 1 to a dispatch.
0: Got a dead deer in the lane of traffic, westbound Highway 14 at the 121, if you can grab it.
1: At the 121. Yeah, it'll be a few minutes, but we'll get somebody there.
0: Copy, thank you.

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0: 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Go ahead. That deer has been removed there at 121 on 14 westbound.
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1: 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Good morning.
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1: Mankato.
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1: That'll be 10-6 crashes, deputies, and call on scene already.
2: Stand for 615. Thank you. 2210 cars for a driving complaint. Westbound 990 from off the 118. Now, the semi truck, Cintas box truck, almost hit the bridge at Blue Earth exit. Has a plate of Paul X-ray Boy 445 and a truck number of 282114. Again, it's westbound is continuing from the 118. Information 615.

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0: So let's do that, Glenco 1.
1: Good morning, Jason.
0: Good morning, Tom. It'll be on 10, 1081, patching, you'll be tacking. Lenny will be on the roller. The roller will be up at Hats for him. He can go get that. Adam is going to be spraying guardrails, starting spraying guardrails today. So you can head up to Hats and get that loaded up, ready to go.
1: Copy that.
0: Touch 6.
2: Go ahead, JZ.
0: Good morning, Blake. You are going to be driving the patch truck today. Travis is going to be raking. Jared is going to be raking. Dylan is flagging. Alex is slagging. Cullen is shoveling. Heidi is shoveling. And Jacob knows what he's doing.
2: Copy.
0: Clinker 1, where do you want them to start with the signs? Off of 2 or what?
1: You have to start off of 2 and go east of 68 by about 2 miles. Put them over by like the bridge.
0: Copy.

0: And came at 2240 cars. Cars in the area of Henderson. Information on driving. Coming at the eastbound on Highway 19 from about County Road 17 in Sibley County or near milepost 127 now. Only description is a black car with tinted windows that's swerving over lines. Collars in front of it. Can I get a plate number? And it's eastbound on Highway 19 from milepost 127. Information only 646.
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0: Thank you. The 2220 cars. Cars in the area of LeSueur. Information on a driving complaint that southbound Highway 169 from Outpost 82. Be a small gray sedan. No other description. Crossing center fog line almost into the ditch. Again, it's southbound 169 from Outpost 82 on a small gray sedan. Information at 657.
1: Fort Fevish from St. Peter.
0: 657. Yes, before we got a second caller on it. Varying speeds, 30 to 65 miles an hour into both ditches or into the grass of the median. A report of it's a gray Buick Regal with W plates.
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1: Major one, go ahead, dispatch.
0: Yes, sir. Good morning. Westbound on 60 west of Lake Crystal, mile post 88, that reported some tire debris in the westbound lanes.
1: Send forward me a little bit before we get somebody that way.
0: 10-4. I'll see if the county's got someone that can drag it to the shoulder also.
1: 10-4, thank you.

0: Man, Kilo 20, 220 cars for some debris. That's blocking westbound Highway 60, post 88, just west of Lake Crystal.
1: That's just up to a copy. I can have that way. I'll not clear my traffic stop.
0: For copy. I gave it to MnDOT as well. They're going to be a little ways out.

0: Marshall 2350 cars for a trailer that has some hay bales on it that's on fire on Highway 67 near Mile Post 54 in Yellow Medicine County.
1: 4630.
2: 122, Highway 19 East of Marshall.
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0: We're having an issue with the CAD. 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

0: Marshall, 2340 cars in the area of Fairfax, information on driving point, that's westbound on Highway 19 approaching Fairfax. My description is a silver sedan with a plate that begins with a W, traveling at a high rate of speed. And westbound from westbound 19 from mile post 96 now, information at 755.
1: 463, 1967.
0: 755.
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2: That's for rescue on the McLeod. Westbury is clearing the scene. 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

0: 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Are you able to page PD to assist with getting in the door?
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0: 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I just talked to the county.
1: 371, copy.

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1: Yeah, I was just waiting for the truck to get set up and all that.
0: 10-4, I have my traffic stopped, so whenever you're ready, you can let go.
1: 10-4, I'm going to send.
2: 600, 3-0, PD's on scene, we have access to the patient now.
1: Copy, 3-2.

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0: 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Last one, this white truck coming.
1: 10-4. 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
0: 10-4, I'm gonna send Ryan to get this shovel. 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
1: 10-4.

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0: Copy, H.
1: Sending. Just the one white man for now.
2: 10-4, and then when we send again, we're going to move.
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0: Marshall 2360 cars for motorist assist. Oversized load is on Highway 59, your mouth was 57. Saw a bridge for full clearance, won't be able to make it through it. Needs help backing up now.
1: I'll have a straggler after that milk semi.
0: 8:45. 10-4.
2: ALS transfer, Hutchinson, ER room 6, going to Methodist St. Louis Park.
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3: 600 from 2772. We're going to be on our way back to Hutch. We can take that.
2: Copy that. 2773, you can remain there.
4: Copy, thank you.
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3: Denver.
0: I got two coming up, I'm going to essentially.
1: 10-4.
0: We're going to move again as well.
1: Yeah, just let me know when you're in position.
0: Copy that.

0: There's one coming off that intersection headed your way. You okay for me to send?
1: Yeah, we're in position. Go ahead.
0: Just the one blue Jeep.
1: 10-4.
2: My class 2, 500 units, Winsted first responders for a medical. 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
1: 10-4.
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0: 10-4, this guy's going to come my way, and then I'll release my traffic.

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2: 10 for unseen, 854.
3: We're just trying to get him to slow down. We will be sending you some.
1: Roger that.

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1: 10-4. Sending.
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0: Incident Rescue 1, quote.
1: Prescott.
0: Being road, through 4.
1: 255.
2: What called?
1: Unit calling.
2: What's that, Chief 3 to McLeod?
1: Chief.
3: Sending 1.
2: Did I hear right that there was an updated apartment number?
1: I was just advising officers that his name jacket shows apartment 311.

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2: Jupiter, copies.

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0: Cray's going to run the stop paddle, and I'm going to do the radio for right now. So he wants to give it a try.
1: Yeah, 10-4. 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

0: Are we clear to send?
1: Yep, we got nothing for 2 miles, probably.
0: We're sending you one. Yes, PU-79 Mankato. SP-79. I'm 10-8. Good morning. 10-8, 8:59. Good morning.

0: You can go ahead and send that one. 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
1: Well, we're going to slow him down, and then we'll send him. We're going to send you the one.
0: Copy that.

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1: We're all clear on our end right now.
0: 10-4.

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0: Sending.

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1: Yeah, I was telling Ryan, I'm like, sometimes you get a road like this right now or Highway 40 where you're sitting there watching the butterflies because there's no cars coming.

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1: After that, we're going to get them slowed down on this one. 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
1: Yeah.

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2: 2302.
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1: have a good day.
0: Gonna have a gap here, but we'll send you a straggler.
2: Good morning, 9-11.
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0: That's all be a white pickup.

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1: 10-4, we got nothing for a long ways.

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1: Marshall, 2330 cars. Cars in the area of Island. Bird driving Smith to southbound on Highway 23 from Outpost 25. The Burgundy passenger car of Robert Boyd King, 934. Tailgating, brake checking, road raging with another party trying to race CRP. Going to southbound on 23 from Outpost 25. Information only at 911.
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1: We're sending. Just the one pickup.
2: 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For a second.
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2: 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We're back to the hall.
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1: 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Information on the driving point that's westbound 60 in the Medelia area now. Give you a green Toyota 4Runner. Frank William Sam 489. Crossing center of Fogline. Again, westbound 60 from Medelia. Information at 937.

0: Tyler, can you guys go across the bridge?
1: Yeah, 10-4, we can do that. Last one will be a Jeep.
2: 10-4, we can hold till you get back a little bit.

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1: Yeah, go ahead.
0: Sending.

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2: at OGR. Yeah, go ahead. We got traffic stop.
3: Copy 944.
0: Send it. 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
1: 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We have one about a half mile out.
0: Copy that. Send me a couple more.
2: Thank you, SV 395.
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1: Black Chevy, copy.

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1: Copy that. I'll send this one and keep moving. 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
0: Okay, well then. 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

0: and Kato 2220 cars. Cars in the area for driving point. Eastbound Highway 14 from 169. Be a white cab, white trailer, semi truck. Hyman Freightways is the company name. Swerving over lines. It's eastbound 14 from Highway 169.
1: Sending. And.
2: Roger that.
0: And I guess that vehicle's passenger side rear tire on the trailer is driving on the rim.
3: Tyler, I think you both could probably just jump in the truck, you know, just send your traffic, and just scoot up to that next sign at least, okay? That's if it works for you.
4: That'd be a deal.
1: Yeah, 10-4. We'll do that.
0: That's 4-10-1.
5: Four copies, 169, just south of St. Peter.
0: 10-01.
1: Truck and trailer last long, I guess he wants to walk.
3: Tyler. These guys want to jump in with you.
2: We will be sending.
6: High 5-1 Marshall.
0: 3551.
2: We're going to move ahead.
1: 10-4.
3: Yeah, Ryan, you should be able to come up to this bridge or on the other side of the bridge, I'm guessing.
0: Thank you, SB 50. When exited at 3rd Avenue and is going north on 3rd Avenue.
1: Heck, you just want Jorge to jump in with us until we find a hole, or what?
3: Yeah, I'll be on the shoulder.
1: 10-4.

0: Yeah, Ryan, you should stop right there, I guess.
1: We're going to go get into position. I'll radio 2-1 or stop traffic.

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1: 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I'm going to whip around at this intersection, and we'll get set up shortly.

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0: Hey, Tyler, you want to give them the mic at like 11 a.m. or lunch, or what do you think?
1: We can maybe do it after lunch, if, unless Ryan wants to try it now.
2: You can throw you in at 11.
0: Yeah, it don't matter to us. We can just switch at lunch.
1: 10-4. We'll do that.
2: Go ahead. The toolkit is actively knocking oil out.
0: We will be sending you one.
2: Ten four. Can you get it back to the lineman shop? I got her in here for you. 10-4.

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0: We're all clear on this then, too.

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1: SV-189.
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0: Just the semi in that car.
1: Copy that. Sending.
2: Hey, Ryan, when you get to that flagger sign, can you pull it across so it's on your side then, facing your traffic?
0: Yeah, absolutely.
1: Red Ford car, last one.

0: Mac, you want us to move up or you want us to wait right here?
1: Just hold there until we get closer, okay?
0: Copy that. We're all clear on this end.

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1: Central 1.
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1: Okay.
0: Just a white GMC pickup.

Alright, we're gonna be sending some. 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That's a long.

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Just one.

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1: Okay.
0: Purdue Mackey and Logan want to jump in while we look for the next couple holes. I can always pick them up too, being right behind them. Down four.
1: Yeah, they said they'd jump in. Logan's got to quit burning the brake and then they'll be ready.
0: Come again?
1: Yeah, they'll jump in whatever truck. Logan's just burning the brake quick.
0: 10-4.

0: Well, you want to get this one now or later?
1: He's going to go do it quick.
2: Copy that. We'll go up to this intersection and hold traffic.

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1: Hey, does Jorge have his lunch by chance? Sounds like somebody forgot something at the shop.
0: He said he forgot his lunch at the shop.
1: Ten four, Dan was wondering.
0: Copy that. He says he's okay.
1: I think Dan's gonna come up by you.

0: I see you got nothing, so we're going to send you a few more once you get them slowed down.
1: Copy that. Jorge said he'd like to try the radio, so I don't know if you want to switch or not.
0: Yeah, it's about 11 o'clock, so we can hand off the radios.
1: 10-4, we'll hand off the radio.
0: Last one will be a white Chevy pickup.
2: Copy that.

0: You want to run the shoulder again now, Tanner?
1: No, we'll just keep walking. There's very many of the top of this hill when we start.

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1: Yep, you're good, Senator.
0: Copy.
2: If you just want to go to the top of the hill, that'd be good.

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1: 3471?
2: That's B248.
3: Yep, that'll clear.
0: 10-8 for shift, good morning.
2: Good morning, 1055.

0: After your track, I'm going to send mine through. Is that all right?
1: Are we wolves now?
0: Hey, Tennant.

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1: Go ahead.
0: You better grab the vehicle.
1: I am currently at Glen Knoll.
0: Ten four, I'll get it done.
2: I got one coming up in like a quarter mile. I'll get to send him through.
3: Hot copy.
2: Alright, I'll slow him down and send him through.
3: Yeah, I'll send him.
4: Unit 10, Unit 11.
1: Go ahead.
4: Is John there with you?
1: Yes, he is.
4: You guys want to come over and meet in the booth, please?
1: Time for it.

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1: Sounds good.
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0: Hassan 2.
1: Indicator 2220 cars, cars in the area, information on driving point that's northbound on 169 from Riverfront. We have blue Cadillac SUV traveling at high speed, driving aggressively, driver is on the phone. And it's northbound 169 from Riverfront now. Information 1103.
2: Okay, with the left car.
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2: Yep, keep sending them.
0: Perfect.
1: Mankato 20 cars, another 1050, Highway 22 in Madison in the roundabout. No injuries, not blocking. Be a white Infiniti and a gray Nissan Rogue.
2: Four copies, Highway 22 and on Blue County Road 26.
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1: 10-4-11-03. Mankato 20 cars is going to have damage to property. Also occurred about a half an hour ago or so in Mankato. Party is now at work in St. Peter.
3: 279 copy sensor.
1: 1104.
2: Keep sending the next one.
0: Sending. I'll send the one car only.
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2: 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Donors, hold on.
1: Sounds good. I'll hold traffic.

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2: Yes, go ahead.
1: Send.
0: 1107.

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1: Okay, I'm going to send another one.
0: Go ahead.

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1: C-check.
0: Yeah. 10-4 out. Take a look.
2: Send in.

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1: Yes, for good for sending.
0: Send in.

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1: Yes.
0: All right, I'm going to send one through.
1: Okay.

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0: Yeah, Tyler, then when you guys move, you can go all the way to the top of the hill if you can.
1: I'll hold traffic till you get to the top of the hill.
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1: 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I've tracked your message.
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0: Sending. 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
1: Yeah, thank you.
0: I'm good to send.
1: All right.
0: Sending.

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0: Mankato 2210, Carter's for a pedestrian walking eastbound I-90 near milepost 123. No vehicles in the area.
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3: 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I'm at the 134. I'll get that.
0: 10-4. 11-50.

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3: The small trucks equipment is the last one.
4: As soon as the southbound traffic clears, we're going to move over and take lunch.
1: I'm good.

0: Yeah, we're switching back to the northbound side, and then you guys have to pick these guys up so they can switch their truck up here.
1: Yeah, just let us know when we're good to release our traffic.

0: Yeah, you can scoot up this way. Get them coming slow. You know, put your paddle slow.
1: Sounds good.
0: Tyler and Jorge, just stay up on top of that hill.
1: I'll have to hold the traffic stop then?
0: No, just stay on top of that hill with a slow paddle out until we get off, totally off the road. Because they got to get picked up by the south guys.
2: What do you know?

0: I'm gonna run to the gas station in Eden Valley and grab some water and stuff. Hey, let me go with you, Tyler. Ten-4, are you in the patch truck?
1: Yeah, I'm going to find a gravel road up here and park it.
0: Copy that.
2: 470, Marshall.
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0: Christopher transfer request. They get a couple of them coming out of Hutch. The one they want first is out of ER 5, going to Regions Mental Health. Who's up?
1: Sorry.

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0: Pipestone's looking for assistance in the city of Pipestone, the trailer park for a domestic.
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1: Yeah, I'm just a couple blocks behind that truck. Why don't you assign me the call? I'll go in with them.
0: Okay. 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
1: 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McLeod, 2200 cars, Hutchinson Fire, for a fire alarm at the mall, 1060 Highway 15, showing Building 1, Fire Zone 1, water flow. Operations on ML3, ML3, Tommy Ridge Page, 1259, responding units, please acknowledge.

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3: Marshall 2350, cars in the area, information only on a driving point, southbound Highway 23 from Hanley Falls area. Could be a black Western Star truck pulling a flatbed trailer, unknown name on it, unknown plate. College Day, they tried to run him off the road. Sounds like it may have just been trying to merge back in after passing. Southbound Highway 23 from Hanley Falls, information only at PL3.
1: College Day, 4 McCall, make up, cancel.
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1: 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You're going to be on the scene.
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0: Who's your recording call?
1: Chris?
0: Did the maintenance staff that called, did they see where they're at the mall? What unit?
2: He didn't. I assume it'd be in the rear entrance by where JCPenney's had that other door back in the day.
0: Copy. Thank you. I'm driving past the FTC and the riser right now. The water drain's going, so they must be doing some kind of maintenance to the system. I'll advise.
2: Whatever.

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0: 371 Glencoe, address 1909 12th Avenue East, Sentimental. 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

0: I'm going to go to that road and turn around right there.
1: 10-4, I'll pull ahead, drop these guys off, and then I'll back up.
2: Yeah, you said you want to sit on top of the hills, right?
0: Yes, please.

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1: I'm good.
0: Try sending.
1: Yes, I know.
0: That's one truck, Ryan, color red.

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1: Teleport.
2: 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I got a discharge out of Hutch, so I'm going to need you at the Bisky again.
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1: 1322.

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1: Just hold there for now because you can control that intersection. 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
1: Yep.
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0: 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So I tell you.
1: 627 72 square.
2: You said it's only one?
0: Yep.
3: Heavy, I have a transfer. If this one is a discharge, I'll have you take Quinn just back to Hutchinson.
2: 10-4.
3: Hold on. Was that 2770? Thank you.

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0: Toyota Corolla, tu sei la sua.
1: Yes, yes, Corolla.

0: Sending.
1: And for.
0: Blue car is the last one. I'm waiting for a truck, but I'm going to stop.

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1: This is what John.
0: Okay, I'm gonna send some happy to somewhere. Copy.
1: Yeah.
0: Just a semi.
1: I'll be right up.
0: Kevin, if you're on here, better go back to TAC 2.
2: Yeah, I hear that.

0: Thank you. 2220 cars for a 1050 rollover semi truck. That's on its side. Again, no injuries, but it is blocking in Le Sueur, Northbound 169, near Monopole 79.
1: Yeah, Jorge, you can go to that next intersection. We got this one covered.
2: That's pick up, take up, yeah. Deal.
0: 1343.
3: Okay, let us know when you get to the intersection. I'll hold.

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1: Copy. Is that one?
0: Yes, there it is.
1: Thank you, Ryan.

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1: 10-4.
2: 6-3.
0: 10-14 with the juvenile back to his residence in Morgan.
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1: Copy, 1347.
2: Hey, man, Kilo available, 4700 unit to roll over a semi truck northbound at the sewer exit northbound.
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0: 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Just one.

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0: Right, I'm sending.
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0: Charlie, if you help him.

0: 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Last car is going to be a Chevy Equinox, probably 2016, 2017.
1: Okay.

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1: That's B407, Angel.
0: It's B407.
1: Tenny, good afternoon.
0: Good afternoon, 1352.
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3: Copy that, go ahead.
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0: I am.
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2: Good afternoon, 1400. Am I good to send?
4: 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We're pulling in at about 30 seconds.
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0: 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Alright.
1: I'm good, Ryan. I'm good.

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2: 2772, the post.
3: 2772, copy.
0: Sending two cars, and there's a semi a little ways down that I'm going to send through as well.

0: Fíjate, me quedo. 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I'll be out.
1: 10-4, 14-07.
2: 4, my kid.
1: 10-4.
2: I can touch yourself.
1: I'm on scene as well. 14-07.
3: Oh yeah, I'm a part of it.
2: You did it?
3: I'm sending out, Ryan.

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0: SP4.
1: This is your track, and we've got the right turn lane to shut down.
0: 10-4, 1409.
2: The last part is a GMC, all right.

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2: All right, I'm sending.
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1: Okay, Ryan.

0: All clear, Dr. Fan.
1: Repeat that.
0: All clear, Dr. Fan.
1: Sounds good. I got a semi about 3/4 mile away. I'm going to send that one through pretty soon.
0: Copy.
1: I'm gonna turn her on that gravel road. Okay, I'm gonna send this semi-through, if that's alright.

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1: I'm sending now?
0: Yeah, just keep it in your line.
1: I'm sending right now, okay?
0: Yep, send it right now.

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0: Just got up the hill. I'm gonna send that one through too.
2: I'm copy, Ryan. Thank you.

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2: I'm all set for that.
1: Bye, everybody.

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0: Thank you.
1: Something for you?
0: None for it. Vancouver 2220 cars. Cars in the area for driving plate. The southbound Highway 169 from St. Peter. Maybe a black Acura RDX. Vehicle speeding, swerving over lines, ran a stoplight in St. Peter, and all are also on their cell phone. Caller's no longer following again. It's southbound, believed to be south of St. Peter now. Information at 1422.
2: 2200, occupy, hold for it.
1: Well, I'll cycle off the last one.
0: Yeah, for 1422.
3: We got nothing all the way past this valley, if you want to keep sending, Jorge.
1: Okay. 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
0: 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Looks like four.
1: Go ahead, Ryan. 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
2: Copy, Lion. Thank you.
0: When you clear from your stop, I report a four by four across the lane of traffic, just west of about 2 miles in the westbound lane. Or, I'm sorry, in the eastbound lane.
3: 10-4, I'll head over there once I clear.
0: 14-25.
2: Landing.
3: 10-4.
2: Jeep color blue is another one.
3: 10-4, I'm going to send one through right after.
4: Here, Patcher, there's a big old hole right in front of the plate pickup.
1: Okay, send in.
2: You want to go ahead?
1: The red GMC with the trailer.

0: 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Uno gray, another one.
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1: What's that?

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1: Send for it. Oh, Jorge, we're sending one through.
2: Go ahead, Ryan.
1: Just the truck and trailer.

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2: Roger that, then I'll just back up 30 or 40 feet.
1: 10-4, and then we're going to probably stop and pull off, check oil, and get stuff ready.
2: Jorge, there are going to be a couple of vehicles coming your way.
3: 2772, Court 3, Hutchinson, 1455 Montreal Street Southeast, on a flop.

0: 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Information on a traffic control or driving complaint. It's going to be Highway 15 and Fort Road. Semi trucks are now driving through the barricades. 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
1: 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Top shelf.
0: The non-welding one?
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3: SP-241.
2: 10-8 shift, good afternoon.
3: Good afternoon, 1459. Marshall 2340, cars first all blocking on Highway 19, about 2 miles west of Fairfax on 19.
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0: 10-7. Have a good day.
1: We're going to 1500.
2: 1768, Marshall.
1: 1768.
2: I'll be 10-7. Have a good night.
1: All right, 1500.

0: 470. 463. Good. I want to give Brentville 602-21, represents 49er.
1: Yeah, that works. You want to send me his number if you have it?
0: Sure, can hold it.
2: Three, so I'll copy.

0: and gave the 2210 cars information on a stall that's not blocking. They have a tow in row for a flat tire, eastbound I-90 at the 91.
1: Five, six, three, make it a 10-4.
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0: That's 7. Okay.
1: Good night, 1542.

0: 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SC50. I'll be 10-8. Debris has been all cleared.
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1: Afternoon, 1555.
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2: 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I'll be 10-8, good afternoon.
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0: 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AOS, correction, BLS, Commander Hodge, 87 going to Regions.
1: .627-3, we gotta get gas, and then we'll be heading over to the hospital.
0: 27-3, got it.

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0: 375-372.
1: Marshall 2340 cars, first call, it's blocking vehicle on the shoulder, unsure which side of the road, partially blocking, and two parties in the vehicle with kids.
2: 646, 10-4 with Alpha.
3: 379-270, did you try and get in a hold of us?
1: 10-4, says your deputy is just a few miles out, also.
2: 10-4.
0: Here's 375.
3: What do you need, Kyle? We're up on the roof. The clinic chiller's not working right.
0: Bridget and Meadow Ridge called. They're not able to get their patio door shut and latched.
3: Okay, we'll check it out.

0: 551, Marshall.
1: SV 551.
0: Lieutenant, unit transfer. Good afternoon.
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1: I removed it from the roadway, but DOT is probably going to have to grab it whenever they're available. It's not a hazard. It's just too big to fit in my squad car.
0: 10-4,
2: 16-47. 27-22, copy. Hutchinson, 371, Glencoe.
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0: Glencoe Fire, Lifelink 3, yes, Jack 9, how do you copy?
1: Glencoe Fire, copy.
0: Yeah, we're currently 2 minutes out from your location, just looking for LV description, any hazards you got in the area.
1: Copy that, 2 minutes out, we'll get a perimeter set up. You just got the normal park stuff, you should be fine here. 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
0: Alright, you copy, see you in a minute.

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0: Thank you. 220 cars for a pedestrian walking southbound on Highway 22 near County Road 90.
1: 248, first.
0: 1725.

0: McLeod, 1200 Gars Hutchinson Fire Rescue for a medical, 21915 County Road 7. Again, 21915 County Road 7 for a male that is unresponsive. Again, for 21915 County Road 7 for a male unresponsive. Operations on ML3, ML3 Target Page 1726.
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0: 10-7. Have a good night.
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2: 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We got three tolls on the rift. Hour and a half on the gas. 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
0: You can show all fire units clear on the medical. 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

0: 2774 Code 3 Hutchinson at Harmony River, 1555 Sherwood Street, Southeast, Unit 231, on a fall.
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Kiddo, 2220 Carson, Carson, I'm provisionally on Jordan Clayton, Northbound Highway 169, Mile 51, GMC Acadia, or Chevy Traverse, red or maroon color, traveling at high rate speeds, provisionally 18%.